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7: 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The

more than just music. It's 103.5 The Beat. Your weekend vibe continues 9 minutes after the hour of 8 o'clock. My name is Yasmin, and that was Beyonce, Donk the Remix. And we got so much more coming up. As a matter of fact, one of my favorites from the summer, definitely going to be a fall jam, Kehlani featuring Usher, which shoulda never. Got some stuff to get into, and of course, your weekend vibe is on the way. It's 103.5 The Beat. We are more than just music.

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1: She, I know she looks up. Dark glasses. I know she. And how she walks up. You know, some of her ask her.

0: more than just music. 103.5 The Beat, Tyrus Riley with Start Anew, and it is your weekend vibe. We're starting anew because I got a new DJ who is in the booth and getting ready to give you part one of your weekend vibe mix. It's the one and only Pusha. If y'all know how insane this is that Pusha is my DJ, I already gave him the whole like rundown about it, but I am so happy about this. Pusha, what you saying?
1: Happy first day.
0: Oh, yeah, happy first day. Happy first day. Well, technically happy second day to you.
1: It's our first day.
0: It's our first day. You're absolutely right. And I'm excited for this.
1: Nah,
0: I'm excited to learn your style. Uh-huh. I'm excited to hear, you know. You know.
1: Dry, go ask me blush.
0: No, boy, before you cross me on, you get beat up any other day. What? I ain't got the strength. It's a Friday. People get paid. They got money. They eat. They had their lunch and breakfast money, and I ain't doing all of that. So we got a lot of stuff coming up, right? Including The Clash.
1: The Clash, 2012.
0: Are you ready for The Clash?
1: I'm always ready.
0: Do you feel violent about this clash? Or you just?
1: Yeah, it's just gotta be, it's just me, you know? I'm always prepared, but it's gotta be a different type of thing on October 12th. You just gotta be there to see it.
0: Boy, you got... And you going against, you think that's right? You going against?
1: My new coworker.
0: That's crazy. So we got Team A and Team B, right? Of course, it's for the Culture Sound Clash, and it's coming to the National Stadium. It's going to be on the holiday. That's Monday, October the 12th. Gates open at 8, and Team A and Team B, right? You got Outer Road, Select the 14, 1K Gaza, Pusha, and Lil Giant.
1: Right.
0: And you're going against Barry the Pusha. Anywho's. DJ Rick. And I mean, a whole list of plethora of names here, and I'm just trying to understand who you think will win.
1: I mean, it's obvious, T&B.
0: Don't say it's obvious.
1: It's obvious.
0: Don't
1: it's
0: say
1: obvious.
0: It's obvious, because, you know, sometimes things just happen. So tell me something.
1: Right.
0: And this is maybe an odd question, but a space for honesty.
1: Okay.
0: As a DJ,
1: right?
0: Do you have a favorite DJ? And don't be biased because it's your friend. Like a favorite DJ.
1: I mean, I have a favorite DJ other than my father.
0: Uh-huh.
1: It'd be Tico T.
0: Okay.
1: Yeah.
0: Okay.
1: I gave my top five.
0: Do you have a favorite in the opposition, though?
1: I rate all of them.
0: Yeah, I asked if you rate them. Of course you rate them. You wouldn't be growing up against them if you didn't rate them.
1: But so they don't rate me. So it's kind of, you know.
0: That's okay. Everything don't always go both ways. It should, but it don't. But you know what? You meet us out there. $25. Right. Get your tickets. And it's a holiday. No complaints. Rest yourself and get ready for some good music, yeah?
1: Right.
0: And a whole lot of other things going on. But we getting ready to get into this mix. Right?
1: Gotta be a movie.
0: It's about to be a movie. Pusha, Junior, and Yasmin for the first time ever. His locks tie back in one. Let me put my wig in one and let's do this. 103.5 The Beat. We are more than just music.
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weekend vibe. Of course, we're kicking it early, but we got something new. 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And of course, before we start, I gotta let you know you're locked into your weekend vibe. And 103 The Beat is right in the palm of your hand at the gym, cleaning up around the house, hanging out with your friends, or whether you're on the go, your favorite shows and DJs go with you. 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
1: 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I'm so happy that's my DJ, y'all ain't even know. 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We got some more coming your way, of course. And so much more to get into. Make sure you keep it eyes locked right here. It's your weekend vibe.

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0: about the 7th of November, Bahamas have a turn up the one and yam culture shock. King Shango live and living. Anthony be in the building, Sizzler in the building. It's all about Nassau. Crew Sports have a turn up. I know it's all about Coronation Weekend, so the 7th of November we'll be still celebrating, keeping the fire burning. Slow them and bare feelings, they matter it. Them done both already and them can't say them sorry. Making the date and the leg, November 7th, King Shango live and living. Nassau Crew Sports have a turn up.
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0: 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We're living in a small world.
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1: We the best music. While they watching us win, another anthem on the
0: biggest you can get, you dig what I'm saying?
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0: 103.5 The Beat, more than just music. Richie Spice with Brown Skin, a household favorite for me. It's 13 minutes after the hour of 9 o'clock, and you're locked into your weekend vibe. If you didn't know, the strawberry cheesecake fried pies are back at Popeyes. You can complete your meal with this decadent dessert for just $2.95. Love that chicken from Popeyes, but also love that strawberry cheesecake from Popeyes. So, real quick, I know I usually get into birthdays and all that good stuff, but I want to talk about me. Because my birthday was this week, right? I'm the newest 30-year-old on the block. And one controversial topic in my head, anyway, is why do people seem to hate their 30s? I mean, there was a group of people in my face the other day telling me how horrible the 30s are. They're like, everything hurts, life sucks, da, da, da, da. And I don't know, maybe I'm a little delusional. I'm excited for 30. I feel like your 30s is just 20s, like your 20s with money. Personally, I don't think it's all doom and gloom. I think you did a lot of stuff in your 20s because you're 20 and you take those lessons and move on, right? I think. I don't know, maybe it's just me, but I don't think your 30s is all that bad. I don't think it's bad at all. As a matter of fact, the more older people I run into, they're enjoying being older. They're enjoying their age. They're enjoying the wisdom and all the other things that come with it. So, you know, glass half full, half empty, I don't think your 30s is trash. Happy birthday to me again. And happy birthday to anybody else who celebrated a birthday this week and celebrating a birthday today. September is gone. It's the second day of October. And I would have gotten into birthdays, but ain't nothing really spicy happening in the birthday department. Like, Skillababy is celebrating his 28th birthday today. And that's as far as people I know. Oh, I lie. Ruby Rose is celebrating her 29th birthday today. But I can't tell you what Ruby Rose does. The internet has described her as a rapper. I thought she was a model. But she's celebrating her birthday. And that's all that matters. Happy birthday to her. And happy birthday to you. Make sure you keep your dials locked to 103.5 The Beat. Giving you more details on the For the Culture Sound Clash happening on October the 12th, which is a holiday. And so much more. Keep your dials locked. It's your weekend vibe.
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5: Oh, I got a new flavor. 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How's she taste?

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1: Sis, you know what I'm saying?

and Vibe, and it's Uh-Oh by Zeddy Will. 28 minutes after the hour of 9 o'clock. And tomorrow, a lot is happening, right? It's a Saturday. There are a lot of different events and stuff like that. But you should be mindful that the Ministry of Works is doing work. They're doing road striping on Samaila Butler Highway. No, they didn't ask me to do this, but I feel like Saturday is absolutely the worst time to talk about striping and on a highway at that. So Samaila Butler Highway from 9 a.m. to 4 p.m. I don't think that the highway is going to be closed. I don't think that the highway is... I don't know. I don't know how this works. But there is a flyer that's going around. If you haven't seen it, well, yeah. There's going to be some stuff. So Bahama Striping is on the road. The Ministry of Works is on the road. The King is coming. We still got potholes that will take us to Winagua, and that's really unsafe. I don't understand why we're spending so much money preparing for the King when we should actually be preparing a bill for the King, but that's none of my business, and I'm just going to stay where it's safe over here. Yes, exactly. In the meantime, October 12th, Monday, it is happening. 103.5 The Beat. We present to you For the Culture Sound Clash. That's happening at the stadium, at the Old Track Stadium, and it's definitely the ultimate DJ experience, in my humble opinion. It's Team A versus Team B in an all-out sound battle. So we can see just what it is. Remember, I had Pusha here earlier talking about he rate the other side. He ain't over the other side. Rate him. Boy, it's going to be hot. We'll see you out there. Gates open at 8 o'clock, and you can get your tickets for just $25 right now from Fluid Factory, Players Lounge and Fish Fry, and Sierra Jewels. 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Keep it eyes locked. It's your weekend vibe.

0: 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If you can dance, it's easy to do. 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

0: More than just music. It's 103.5 The Beat. That was Latest In from B2K with Mileage. And if you don't know about B2K, then maybe you're just a little too young. The fact that they still put out that song with a video and it's really, really good says everything you need to know about that group. And I like the way that they have some samples in there, that Michael Jackson sample, that's still real boy band feeling. But B2K feels like they've grown in that song. No? Is it just me? Anyways, this is the end of your weekend vibe. 52 minutes after the hour of 9 o'clock on a Friday. It's time for the girl to retire. I'm going to my bed. If you ain't going to your bed, make sure you put on your seat belt. Drive to arrive alive. Only consume enough so you could see on your way home. There's no designated driver, then there needs to be no designated drinking. Yes? Keep it eyes locked. It's 103.5 The Beat. And of course, 1K Gaza is back again tomorrow with our newest girl. You'll get to meet and know and love her as you have been over these past few weeks, Miss C. And also, you got Pusha Jr. coming back for your weekend vibe mix at 12 o'clock. So you want to keep it locked for that and more. It's 103.5 The Beat. We are more than just music. It's what? The Beat.
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0: 10. Girl, you a 10, girl, you a 10, girl, you a 10. 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
1: Thinking about what happened in Nassau, Bahamas on John Road late Wednesday has me unsettled. Around 11:30 p.m., ShotSpotter flagged multiple shots in the eastern area, and by the time police arrived, a 43-year-old man was unresponsive and a 22-year-old was fighting for his life. It's heartbreaking. Technology helped officers get there fast, but it can't undo the damage. If anyone knows anything, please speak up. Communities heal when we look out for each other and refuse to accept this as normal again. Tonight, light rain shower, a low in the upper 70s. Tomorrow, rain with a high in the mid 80s. Currently, 81 in Nassau. 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

0: 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The Beat keeps you up to date on all the news around you, even at night. Here's what's trending in the Bahamas right now.
1: In Nassau, Bahamas, hearing that a 43-year-old man died and a 22-year-old is critical after gunfire on John Road late Wednesday is heavy. Around 11:30 p.m., ShotSpotter picked up multiple shots in the eastern area, guiding officers to the scene where they found the older man unresponsive. Technology helped, yet it's tragic. Communities need lighting, witnesses willing to talk, and consistent patrols. If you're nearby, check on neighbors, share what you saw, and let's hold space for the families. Tonight, light rain shower, a low in the upper 70s. Tomorrow, rain and a high in the mid-80s. Currently, 81 in Nassau. Here's Sweet Lies by Barris Hammond.

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thinks she me when she driving the store. 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
2: Reading the report out of Nassau, Bahamas left me quiet. Late Wednesday, around 11:30 p.m., police raced to John Road after ShotSpotter flagged multiple shots. A 43-year-old man didn't make it, and a 22-year-old is fighting for his life. I keep thinking about the families and neighbors who heard everything and can't unhear it. Technology got officers there fast, but it can't heal the shock. If you're nearby, check on each other, share tips with detectives, and take care tonight. Please stay safe. Tonight, light rain shower, a low in the upper 70s. Tomorrow, rain with a high in the mid-80s. Currently, 81 in Nassau. Here's Midnight Sun by Zara Larson.
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0: 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The Beat keeps you up to date on all the news around you, even at night. 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
1: Thinking about Nassau, Bahamas tonight, I can't shake the scene on John Road. Around 11:30 p.m., ShotSpotter flagged multiple gunshots and police rushed over. They found a 43-year-old man unresponsive and a 22-year-old fighting for his life. It's chilling how fast everything changes between one ping and sirens. I keep wondering who called home afterward, what neighbors heard, what we can do before the next alert. For now, I'm holding space for them and for a quieter John Road and safer nights ahead. Tonight, light rain shower with a low in the upper 70s. Tomorrow, rain, a high in the mid-80s. Currently, 81 in Nassau. 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
1: Today, rain with a high in the low 90s. Tonight, overcast and a low in the low 80s. Tomorrow, rain and a high in the mid 80s. Currently, 81 in Nassau. Here's Friend Do by Belly Gang Cushington, FT Coy Leray.
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I ain't turning down nothing, I'm a sick quick. 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

context. People need some content. Trying to keep up, this not a contest. 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At least it's what my mom says. 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Money's not an object. 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

she thinks she me when she driving this truck. 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

0: 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Yeah.
1: It ain't like you hearing it and it's like moving you. 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

0: I went triple dipper. 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
1: Yo. 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

0: know what I'm saying? You got Wham, you got Billy in this, you know what I'm saying?
1: 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Another anthem upon the end.
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It's a Q in the face, heavy on the backside. Mm-hmm. You don't get it baptized. Get your out my face, I don't want them. But if I did,

103.5, it's a beat, 2:20 in the p.m. Cam to come for with you early in the October month, my favorite month of the year. It ain't feeling spooky yet, but it's, you know, a lot of things have been moving and shaking that we got to touch on today. All right, big up to Mocha C, new in the building, you know, holding down the Saturday takeover with 1K The Voice. And don't forget, 1K The Voice is going to be clashing in the For the Sound, what is this, For the Culture? Yes, the For the Culture Sound Clash. All right, I just reached the way, guy. I ain't had no coffee like how y'all just do. Y'all just have tuna and grits. Y'all just have ham and rice. And, you know, let me get myself together, all right? That's October the 12th, and we definitely, desperately waiting on that one, all right? Yo, we're going to be talking things like Christina Pike. Can you or would you survive lethal injection? And what would you do with that second chance? Yo,

0: What a young second chance teen guy. You know, the police gave him a second chance and he threw that away. We're going to talk about these things as well as the quote unquote King of England is coming through this month. We'll see what you guys have to say about that. Big up to everybody on the WhatsApp line who'll be tapping in with me, getting these conversations in. All right, this is the big show. This is the Weekend Vibes brought to you by Marco's. 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What test did it say? Anyway, brand new to Marco's is the October Feast. October is here and Marco's Pizza is serving up the October Feast. 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And they do have the apple Cinna Bites. I asked Tess them. 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This real? You all have this for Drew? And they do have the apple Cinna Bites. All right, try it today if you haven't tried it before. Marco's doing it big in October, all right? So get your orders in now. We also brought to you by Culture Shock 2026 at the Nassau Cruise Board Sizzler. Anthony B and the Fireman Capleton. This November the 7th, about 1 week before my birthday. So I'm going to be out. I'm going to be celebrating for the Scorpios and them, for the fire people and them. We're going to do it big for the Culture Shock 2026. 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Go check them today, all right? We coming back after this quick commercial break. It's the Weekend Vibes 103.5. 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

0: That one on your culture shock. King Shango alive and living. Anthony be in the building, sizzler in the building. It's all about Nassau. Crew sport that got ton of. I know it's all about Coronation Weekend. So the 7th of November we'll be still celebrating, keeping the fire burning.
1: 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Them done both already and them can't say them sorry.
0: Making the date and go delay. November 7th, King Shango alive and living. Nassau Crew sport that got ton of.
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9: Oh, I got a new flavor. But let me ask you this. 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

0: One life to live, so live it. Shout out to Big L. Alright? Yo, we right here on the weekend vibes. Hopefully your vibes is right. You're nice, you're enjoying yourself. Little Pop Smoke right there. He definitely died young, but he definitely left some good vibes, good songs, and a warning to my people you're moving or shaking in this industry, alright? Yo, one of the big stories of this week was Krista Pike, the lady that survived lethal injection over there in Tennessee, all right? And Tennessee has suspended all its lethal injections until they figure out what's been going on. Now, Christina Pike, back in 1995, she was 18 years old, reportedly told another Job Corps student that she intended to kill 19-year-old Colleen Slemmer. Now, court records say Pike gave the reason that she felt mean that day. This the type of, poison that we got going on. She, then later killed this student. She returned to the facility that day was with the other student, and she showed another student a piece of their skull and described the killing, all right? She beat the young lady, cut her with weapons, and she carved a pentagram into her chest. This one I seen a lot on TikTok with people describing the craze that these young ladies was in, the type of weird stuff that they was getting into. And now in 2026, she was sentenced to be executed. And on September the 30th, this is where things took a weird turn. Approximately 7:30 p.m., Pike was strapped to the execution gurney at Riverbend Maximum Security in Nashville, and she was allowed to make a final statement before execution. She said, "I'm ready to be free." So they began the lethal injection, and witnesses reported that Pike continued breathing. She made loud breathing and snoring sounds, complained that her arm was hurting. She moved during portions of the procedure. She had two doses of the pentobarbital. And, witnesses left without knowing if she was alive or she was executed. Now, on October 3rd, they said that Pike remained alive after receiving medical treatment and continues to receive medical treatment, all right? Now, Pike's attorney said she remained critically ill and unconscious on a ventilator, all right? Now, for real, this is a thought. What would you do if you survive lethal injection, all right? And as I think about it, I'm like, is this a miracle? Is one of those things where, Daniel in the lion's den or one of these things? But then I think about the gruesome murder that this lady did in 1995. But then I also think about it be the worst of people that maybe have the bestest of blessings. Alright? And I feel like if this was over here, I could suck my teeth. You know what it is to spend all these years, almost 30 years, you just waiting to dead and then press the button, boom boom. That's it. Get a little cough. That's what's going on. Anyway. What would you do if you survive lethal injection? You get a second chance in life. And we yet to know if she's going to, are they going to continue it? What the lawyers are going to say? How they going to get it going? But, that's just definitely one to think about. Krista Pike. Yeah, still you.
1: We got London.

let's get the party started. See you at the bar, you was hardly talking. That's when I knew that your heart was scarring. Friends to lovers need a part to star in. Like, wait, babe, let me ask your pardon.

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1: Yo, 103.5, it's the B-Cam to come for with you, man. It's the Weekend Vibes. Yo, that was Thames and Dave, two of my favorite artists out of the UK. And if you did not know, some things are coming out of the UK. Right here to the little island of Bahamas. Definitely getting ready for the arrival of King Charles, October the 27th. He's making an official visit to the Bahamas from about the 27th to the 9th as a part of a wider Caribbean tour that would also take him to Guyana and Antigua and Barbuda. And, you know, this isn't just a quick stop. Posture, say what's good. While the king is there, the king is scheduled to attend a youth rally in Nassau, meet with members of the Royal Bahamas Defense Force at the Coral Harbor base. See what's good. I wonder if they could do him like, what the thing is, shock treatment? Probably not. He will probably not be sharing a Coke. All right, he's going to take part in events focused on environmental conservation and sustainability and have engagement centered around sports. All right, so, you know, he also going to visit, you know, Parliament Square and attend a garden reception. Garden reception in the yacht? You know, he's head of state, and you know, whenever the British monarchs come to the Bahamas, it's gonna bring up conversations about, you know, how sovereign we are, our identity as an independent nation, what the relationship with us in Britain looking like, the crown, and all of that type of stuff. All right, so I gotta hear from y'all. What's y'all vibes like on the coming of King Charles this October? All right, are you excited to see the king? Do you think the royal visit's still important? Maybe you don't really care, and a lot of y'all don't care. Or maybe, you know, the visit is bringing up a different discussion, or maybe some grievances for you. What's your perspective on the king coming through this October? All right, send in a short voice note at the beat line 323-7775. We could talk about it, see what you got to say. All right, 323-7775. Let's do a quick vibes check, because, you know, like it or not, he coming. He coming, he coming, he coming, he coming, he coming.

Yo, we coming right back, all right? This is the Weekend Vibes brought to you by Marco's Pizza. It's all about that October feast. That ain't the only big thing coming. 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
4: Yo, 103.5, we're right here, still in it, doing a vibe check, all right? October the 27th, we're going to have a visit, an official visit from King Charles to the Bahamas. I asked everyone out there, how y'all feel, what y'all vibe like? Y'all care about the king coming, and, you know, I don't expect to hear no type of positive views about the king. coming this October, all right? My favorite month of the year. So hit the beat line. Say what you got to say. 323-77-75. 323-77-75. Let me see what the people saying them on the streets.
5: But yeah, I ain't really care. Because what he coming to do? What he coming to say? What is he coming to add? Just be like, I'd go, y'all. Remember, I rule y'all, even though y'all independent. Thanks. Bye. If he ain't bringing no money into my economy for a long term basis, he can stay home.
6: I don't really care for it. I don't really see the point. He could be going in the back by the base. I just don't really want him to mess with my gym times. It's unnecessary at this point. But we still doing, babe. Still, are we not independent? Like, maybe I'm ignorant. What's the point?
4: What's the point? Y'all ride your gym time. Then the king to pass through to say what's good. You know, you made me drop off some things. Make sure things copacetic, you know. Yo, it's got to be a good host. They say send someone fun like Drake. This person say he need to go by the shanty towns. To do a...
5: The king of England coming to the Bahamas. Me personally, I really don't care. Man, it's taxpayers' dollars paying for these things. I mean, we can't tell them to do the money anyway because they can still do what they want to do. That's why I don't vote.
4: You don't vote?
5: No matter what I say, they can still do what they want to do. But what bothers me is that they could find money, taxpayers' dollars, to subsidize these things, but we have more important issues to deal with. You know, that's what is bothering me. I mean, I don't know. I don't have much to say on these things. You know, they can still do what they want, though.
4: That's a lot to say.
6: Cam, I ain't gonna lie. I ain't care. Respectfully, all in. But I ain't care.
4: That one ain't care.
7: I don't feel no way about it. I bleeped that part out. But anyway, you know how I feel. You put the gas to the pedal for projects because this man come in. But when this regular stuff happening or something emergency, we got to wait a week, we gotta wait a month, sometimes we gotta wait a couple of months. But when he come in, they literally just started paving the road. Like, I feel like the last day in September, and here it is, he coming October 27th, and they look like they done got most of Shirley Street done complete, half of Shirley Street done paved.
4: Shout out to White Daddy them, man. They definitely got Shirley Street, and they say it ain't just Shirley Street, there's other streets where they get fixed. And what's not, all right? And maybe that's the upside to it. I know it's annoying to think about. They say, oh, when the king come in, y'all gonna fix up things and make things look nice. Put wallpaper over the real problem. But, Well, maybe it's the bright side to it. This person says, only thing I feel is these good for nothing, oh Lord, government will pull tricks out of the bag at my expense to roll out the red carpet for these people, all in the name of routine. No one wants to see the king. We want some reduced PPL bills and some price control around here. All right, what I'd say, I mean, in the name of diplomacy, all right, maybe you shouldn't pull out all the stops, but we should have a level of, you know, when diplomats come through, people from different nations, we could show them our level of doing things a certain way. I sure when our prime minister go here, they are different places. They just do give him some niceties, make sure he's solid, you know. We just had a major show at the UN. He was looking nice, talking good. I sure he was in pop down over there.
8: Who's the king of England? And what do you do for me?
4: Oh my lord.
8: Like, we have real problems going on. This way don't even matter.
4: Come on, you can't, the king no matter at all? Are you all serious? This person said, you can't play my views on the radio. My behemoths, y'all vibes definitely ain't rocking with the king like that. Who y'all rather come? Who would y'all rather pull the red carpet out for?
9: The only thing I think about when I see the king come in is they could be low on traffic on the flicking road.
6: Honestly, I feel nothing. I don't care. I don't see the hype. I don't see the hype. I don't, you know, because it's a little annoying actually that they decide to fix roads after people got to replace tires and things. Only gets this boy who 2 steps away from being in the grave.
4: Oh my lord.
6: To come into the country. Okay. Like, what is he coming to help us to do? I really want to know. Like, this pomp and pageantry is annoying, to say the least. Because all of a sudden, the roads are going to be clear, free of litter. All of the people that usually walk the roads are going to be somewhere, quote unquote, safe for the time he is here. Like, what? What? I feel like him coming, we all gonna be the episode of Get Out. Everything looks fine.
10: You know, it ain't much ways to feel about it, because at the end of the day, we're still a Commonwealth country, so like, of course our leaders are gonna come here, but it's really funny that we have a white man coming to this country to look at it and look at all the best spots when everybody over here is suffering. You know, it's just a little funny. It's just a little bit funny.
4: It's a little jokey vibes, all right? So that's how the people feeling on the road. That's a little vibes check on this Saturday. Y'all ain't really rocking with the flow like that. You know, I thought I was going to hear at least one positive, you know. You get to have a nice little show of our island, and a lot of people in the UK are going to see how we doing. They may want to come down and invest, and, you know, I ain't no type of positive. King, you come pass through the station. Pass through 103. See what's good, and you know, see if you can come shoot dice or something. I don't know. King coming this way October 27th, and yeah, we'll see how that's looking, and all the things scheduled, like the youth rally is going to be checking out the defense force, and hopefully some good things come about from that. All right, the major takeaway point right there, the people, they say, King, if you're coming, you gotta help. You gotta bring in some. You gotta give us a little assistance.
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4: 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It's 103.5 is the beat. This is Weekend Vibes, brought to you by Marco's Pizza.
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4: Have a pizza party, man. 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

love winner. Try to love yourself on a Saturday. Weekend vibes, a big show. Okay, I'm going to come for with you, man. Shout out to everybody who's been using the website, 103beat.com, and getting them shout outs in, especially, man. Got a few shout outs that I miss. I got over the week. Shout out to Kendra. Kendra wanted to shout out her baby, Master Ethan, headed to St. Francis and doing his thing the school year. She love you, brother. She love you, young one, all right? Happy 13th birthday goes out to Rose from Kiss Lane. All right, Amber Rose celebrating a birthday this month. Happy birthday to you, Miss Amber Rose, all right? People, if you want to get your shout-outs in, use that 103beat.com website. This one is coming in from daughter Royal Tate. Congratulations to my daddy, Rico Tate, 3970 Sergeant. All right, I think they had a ceremony, you know, those promotions for the police officers. So shout out to Rico Tate, Sergeant 3970. All right, you want to get some shout outs in quick and easy? 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If you love listening to the show, go to the website, listen in. It's easy. You can put it in a tab, leave it, forget it, and just have the beat ringing in your ear all day. All right, we brought to you by Marcos. It's the Weekend Vibe. Shout out to everybody tapped in with us today. All right, I want to get into some new music before we get into the break. This is from one of my favorite Afrobeats artists of all time, Mr. Easy. You know, when I first started learning what Afrobeats was, yeah, it was DeVito, but Mr. Easy had his own style, his own

calm flavor voice and all these things. He has a brand new one out with a newcomer, Molly. All right, Molly, Mrs. Shake It to the Max. I think she was here already. I think Molly already been in the 242. Shout out to Molly. They got a brand new one, and I want to listen to this one alongside everybody else on the outside listening to me right now. Let's get this brand new one, Mr. Easy featuring Molly, and it's Cam the Comfort. This tune is called Comfort for the first time. Let's listen together. I'm a bad girl, baby. Show me how to act.

0: Mr. Easy Marley, brand new, out of the gate. That's my first time listening to that one, man. That gonna be the new team song. That one named Comfort. Cam the Comfort. She say, she's a bad girl. Could you teach her how to act right? Act right. Submit. Woman. Yo, let's get into a quick commercial break. But before we do that, I'm going to remind you who we popping off with. We are brought to you by Culture Shock 2026, man. Try to get them tickets from early. November is right around the corner. I used to be a big procrastinator. I don't do that no more. So I've been doing well in life because I be getting my things early. Get your tickets for Culture Shock 2026 from early. Nassau, Captain's Deck, I Dream of Sugar, Bundles of Beauty, Fluid Factory. You could get them at Ronnie's in Elutra. You could get them over there, King Diano, Freeport, B&B Galaxy. You could get them in Bimini. You could get them in Abaco. All right, Beauty Palace, Diaz. Just get your tickets, man. It's all about Culture Shock this November. Sizzling Anthony B. Can't miss that one, all right? 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You know, gonna be a lot of bubbles out there, man. Niceness, big party. And if you're like me, you like that pizza party, you gotta do it big with Marco's and Oktoberfest. 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All right, we coming back. Quick commercial break. We'll be back to it. It's almost time for the mix, y'all. DJ Chili finna be in the building. It's gonna be a movie.
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8: 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That's for all my scammers and my kid money.

Hey, you want what you want, man. You could be with who you want to be with. Yo, ladies. Yo, say you love the scammers. Do your thing. All right? Young Miami. I wonder if they still together. Like, if they doing the prison relationship, Young Miami and Diddy. You know, she loves some Diddy. All right? Apparently, Diddy allegedly is paying inmates to cook, clean, and do his laundry at Fort Dix in prison. I mean, if I was a billionaire, I'd probably do the same thing. And they pay for other favors. And you pay with cigarettes, you pay with noodles, you pay with honey bun. But I hear honey bun is a different type of currency. All right. They say federal prison apparently has not stopped money from buying Diddy a few comforts. Four men who spent time in his unit at Fort Dix claim the music mogul has paid fellow inmates to handle everyday chores while serving his 50-month sentence, creating what one former prisoner described as a lifestyle unlike anything normally seen behind bars. According to the Hollywood Reporter, the arrangement allegedly includes inmates cooking for him, cleaning his base, and doing his laundry. He has also reportedly paid for Chinese-style massages. What? You know them Chinese-style massages, they some of them are very illegal. And just the fact you're in there getting massage from another dude. Diddy, why you doing Diddy things? But I mean, it is what it is. All right, that's Young Miami. That's a sweetie. And just know, the type of things you like, they follow you. And it's hard to shake that from your psyche, from your personality. So while Diddy in there, supposed to be reforming himself, he's still living up all the life. And other type of lifestyles. But you know, the money lovers and the money havers, they belong together. It's the Weekend Vibes. Let's get into some more music. Some Mariah Carey. When

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1: What's up?

Live, it's a me. Title watch right there, Jacquees. That one right there is called Prettiest Girl. Alright, shout out to the pretty girls out there. You know I appreciate you now. Shout out to all the cutie pies on the team who love the show. Who just love Kiam, man. You know what it is. Alright. Yo, this week they're doing Paris Fashion Week. So I'm here looking at all these people looking dead thing in Paris and what's not. And you know, I just break, so I guess I can't appreciate these people looking ridiculous in Paris. I see a few nice things, but I only say this to say all your people who texting me, asking me why I got on this pink thing on the live. Big up to everybody in the TikTok. It's because I didn't wear my pink Friday. Alright, I just wear my pink breast cancer blanket when I in the studio. They say, why this big boy in here with a blanket? A pink blanket. This is my breast cancer awareness blanket. It says strong prayer, faith, healing thoughts. And this entire month, you can see me with this wrap around me. All right. It says good thoughts and a good fight. All right. So, yeah, man, much love to anybody who's been through that or who is currently fighting that or has relatives dealing with breast cancer this month. We keeping awareness high. So if you see that pink anywhere, make sure you donate. Do what you getty do. Alright? That's what it's all about. Yo, it's on time for that Weekend Vibes mix. Brought to you by Marcos. Get it together. We about to jump into the 4 o'clock hour. They say Rihanna's over there in Paris doing a thing. I'm looking at stuff from like they got Balenciaga. They rocking the pink. They got these like pink hoodie button-up shirts. Kind of fire, I ain't gonna lie. This is one of the freshest things I seen. And then you got Chloe doing a transparent see-through thing. And then you got Tom Ford. Get everybody ball naked. Tom Ford, come on. Say this is risk, not provocation. Alright, shout out to my fashion forward people. I like fashion, but you can't just be getting naked. Not that boy. Do your thing, keep it cute, and stay wonderful. Let's get into some more music.

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0: Staying up in the mainstream, all right? One of my favorite artists over there, Tawn Tolliver, Party Boy. All right, yo, this is the Weekend Fives brought to you by Marco's Pizza. Shout out to the Blue Zone family, man. Sending in their shout outs to all the breast cancer survivors this month, you know, out and moving, shaking with their friends and family who are battling breast cancer right now. So, I know a lot of people out there, and, you know, shout out to people who, you know, keeping their spirits high. And even if you find it a little low, hopefully you get some good energy, some love around you to help you with that fight, with that battle, especially this month, all right? And this for this entire month of October, Marco's Pizza is bringing you the October Feast, all right? 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We ready to do it big, all right, for the season. Yeah, we got a lot of interviews and, you know, things coming up for you guys for this month, especially spooky season. All right, you're going to be talking music, magic, love, all of these things in the mix, all right? And the mix is coming up next in the 4 o'clock hour. Make sure you stay tuned. Big things definitely are going, all right? In the 4 o'clock hour, I got an artist that I'm gonna be tapping into as well, all right? It's gonna be my first time talking to them and you know, hearing their music and seeing exactly what they got going on, all right? So make sure you stay tuned with us, and we got a big thing coming your way. We got some new vibes, new people, and new energy coming your way, all right? So let's get into some new things, make some experiences, and set our vibe this weekend. It's 103.5. It's the beat.
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0: It's time for the Weekend Vibes Mix, man. 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
1: 3 The Beat.
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0: 3.5 SME. We right here, man, in the building. Right upstairs. Saturday, 4:23 in the PM. Shout out to anybody celebrating big birthdays and these things. I think the one young Osama. Osama had big party last night. Osama, big up yourself.
1: Three, the beat.
0: Yeah. On them type of movements. 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And what I get for mainly is that Cajun fish sandwich, man. 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You can't get a best fish sandwich, a better fish sandwich nowhere else but the Popeyes. All right, go get that Cajun fish. I like to get my fish and then I get a side of the shrimp with that. Keep my little seafood under control. Keep my seafood levels under control. You understand? People, don't forget, October the 12th, how much days away that is? About 9? Yeah, well, 9 days away until the 103.5, the Beat for the Culture Sound Clash. That's Monday, October the 12th. It's going to be at the National Stadium, the Old Jack Stadium. All right, it's the ultimate DJ experience. 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Don't wait those long. This is going to be a crazy one, all right? 1K Gaza, select the J, select the 14. Going to be on the Team A. And, you know, on the other side, I can't forget KJ the Bad DJ. Everybody want to be bad people. Team B is going to be Pusha Jr., Lil Giant, Chopper Flex, and the one DJ Rick. Gonna be on the other side. All right, this is a crazy head-to-head that we got going on October the 12th. Make sure you're right there, all right? And until then, make sure you're listening on 103beat.com, brand new and improved website. All right, you can send in your shout-out, scroll right to the bottom and say, let your voice be heard. 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We coming back after this quick commercial break. On the other side, you're gonna be talking to beautiful artists. There's some new music coming your way. Let's do it, all right? I'm gonna let you know who's in the building on the other side. It's 103.5. 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

0: It's safe. You could go down, but you don't need to go down. All right, 6 feet is very deep. You think about it, man. More life is a weekend vibes. 103.5. We right here, right upstairs. We go to everybody on University Drive. Take your time, man. The weather's it's nice. We go to anybody celebrating anything today.
1: This is something I gotta do.
0: Hit up the WhatsApp line. Let me know if it's your birthday, anniversary. Oh, you got one of them big promotion, man. I like a promotion.
1: I love it. Anyway.

0: If I had one wish, I'd get me some shellfish, some sushi, some lobster, some, you know, some oyster. We got the oysters on the outside. Came to comfort with you, man. It's the Weekend Vibes Mix powered by Marco's Pizza. What about lobster pizza? Instead of the Papa George, man. Back then, Papa George used to do the curry conch pizza. Top me people know. Elutra people know. But right now, we got Marco's October Feast. Definitely live, all right, people? You got to go to a quick commercial break and be coming back. Remember, we brought you by Culture Shock. November the 20th. I'm gonna say the November the 7th, man. 1 week before my birthday, I'm gonna be partying, rocking out to some Sizzler, Anthony B. Capleton live in the 242 for that Culture Shock, all right? This is one you can't miss, so get it together. Get it right, all right? 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
3: Yo, we into it 5:02 in the PM, a little R&B flair. It's the Weekend Vibes Mix, my vibe check. Let us know how you're doing. 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

0: We gotta pay some bills, man. We brought to you by the Footer Culture Sound Clash. We've been waiting for this one so long, man. We just 9 days away. We're gonna be at the Old Track Stadium on October the 12th, all right? October 1-2. It could be a do. Team A, Select the J, KJ the Bad DJ, 1K the Voice, and Select the 14. Here's some guys with some real sharp weapons on their belt when it comes to Clash. Versus Team B, the Hype Boys, Chopper Flex, Lil Giant, Pusha Jr., and the one DJ Rick. Yo, who knows how it's going to look. It may be a wap-up situation, but you don't want to miss this one, all right? For the culture, the Sound Clash, just 9 days away as we go to this quick commercial break. Hey, get your tickets, my Fluid Factory, Sierra Jewels, Players Lounge on the Fish Fry. 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
1: Send them shout outs in, man. Send them directly to your favorite host or DJ. And we know that's me, right? Send it straight to Cam. Say, Cam, this was going on. This where we at. This was popping, all right? They tell me the east side of the island gonna be full up today. Make your way safely and smartly, man. Have a heart. Love yourself.

Like. Shout out to all them love jaws out there. 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Big up to my Jezebels, all my virtuous ladies. It's a sad day. All right, you're supposed to be fix up, bait up, the gold, the smite if you don't know where you're going. 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Ride out tonight, man. Be safe and be the best you can be. And be fixed, man. Be fixed. Do your baby hair. Make sure your lashes nice. What they do for the lashes? 12, 14, 16, 16. That's what I see online with the lashes. We got my lash text. And the nail text got the ladies outside looking good. Alright. Yo, check me tonight. I'm gonna be at Fat Tuesday around 8 p.m. into the late night. Alright. Get some cola drink or get some top shelf. And I could be real. Fat Tuesday got the best wings in Nassau right now. No cap. I ain't fat for no reason. Day wings do not disappoint. Soft, crispy where they need to be. And you can eat the tip like popcorn. Alright? Check me at Fat Tuesday tonight. Yo, I gotta go. Be safe. Until we meet again. Firestorm on Monday. Shout out to Mocasi. Brand new to the team. Big up to Pusher Jr. Did his thing today. And Najee, make sure to check out Najee Monday morning, the morning grind. We got some new additions to the beat team. Check them out and make sure you check out the website 103beat.com. Sending them shout outs. Say hey, okay.

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0: Culture Shock, King Shark alive and living. Anthony B in the building, Sizzler in the building. It's all about Nassau, Crew Sport, that got ton of. I know it's all about Coronation Weekend, so the 7th of November we'll be still celebrating, keeping the fire burning. Slow them and bare feelings, they're mattering. Them done both already and them can't say them sorry, ah. Making the date and going to late November 7th, King Shark alive and living. Nassau, Crew Sport, it's all got ton of.
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0: 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We're living in a small world.
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3: Keep it right where it is. 1035. The beat. More than just music.
4: Yeah. 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
3: Bahamas, get ready as we bring the heat for Culture Shock 2026 on Saturday, November 7th, starring the Fireman, Kim Bouton. The Conscious Warrior, SZA. And the original Fireman, Anthony B.
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3: 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Velvet Hangar. Glamorous Bowl. 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Bundles of Beauty. 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

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Got me feeling hot. 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

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Yeah. 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Yeah. You're one of a kind. Yeah. That's why I gotta make you mine. Yeah. Boy, you turn me on. Yeah. Got me feeling hot. Yeah. Now I'm really gone. Yeah.

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Yeah. 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Yeah. You're one of a kind. Yeah. That's why I gotta make you mine. Yeah. Boy, you turn me on. Yeah. Got me feeling hot. Yeah. 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
1: Something about a Jamaican man that just, I don't know.
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